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0: 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Desde tu dispositivo móvil, Gol Radio.
1: Motivation.
2: Oh, it's Charlie. It's Charlie to the BLACK. Not your business. 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

0: with my style, bad bad, getting lit. 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We the best. 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And we turn it up every time,
1: every time.
0: And we bust it up, watch it,
1: watch it.
0: Ha!
2: Kimba, how you bad, sir?
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2: Señoras y señores,
4: yes.
2: Bienvenidos.
4: Welcome.
2: Al party. 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

0: 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Love your vibe, yeah. We the best, boy. Give me the light, yeah. And we turn it up every time, every time. 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